0: Oh, by the way, it all started like this. So how's your evening so far?
1: Don't be a vibe killer.

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Oh my, my, oh my, my love, I take one look at you, you're taking me.

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Our colors will fade eventually. So if our time is running out, day after day, we'll make the mundane a masterpiece. Oh my, my, oh my, my love, I take one look at you, you're taking me out.

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That's when I knew that your heart was scarring. Friends to lovers need a part to star in. Like, wait, babe, let me ask you.

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Just come on. Just come on. Just come on. Just come on.

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And they don't have to say anything to you. Sometimes it's about a hug. It's about somebody holding you and telling you. Not even telling you anything, that's what I'm saying. Holding you.

0: do you think you're doing?
1: Well, I'm getting out of here. That's what I'm doing. Something's wrong. Shouldn't the old well be here?
0: Nothing out here. It's the empty part of this world. She only

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3: This boyfriend, partner thing, whatever, and she actually found that guy in bed with her daughter.
4: How old was his daughter?
3: She was about 6 or 7 at the time. She kicked him out for maybe, I don't know, 48 hours, then took him back into her home with that daughter and just let him live there. Just let that fucker live in her house.
4: You wouldn't do that, would you?
3: Oh, fuck no.
4: What would you do?
3: Oh, first chance I got, I would fucking probably skin his penis.
4: What about you, Nigel? What would you do?
5: Show a 30 over his ass and pull the trigger.
4: That's it.
3: That's right, too easy.
4: Wait, wait, before that, come on. I know, I can see something here. There's something else you'd do before that, wouldn't you?
5: Yeah. Kick the absolute fuck out of him.
4: Yeah. Cut break every throats. Fucking bone in his body. Cut his cock off. Shove it in his mouth. See you later.
3: How the fuck do you like
4: it? Put a fucking candle on the cock eye. See you later. Happy birthday. And then I'll be off.
5: Right? Just shove some bloody waterproof mesh heads up his fucking dick.
3: Fucking nice.
4: What about you, mate? What would you do? Fucking pussy, mate. Okay? Okay, it's like day for Christ's sake. The whole country applauds a bunch of blokes who killed and tortured men, don't they? Why do they do that? Because they fucking deserved it, didn't they? See, I don't get it. What's the difference between me putting the blue and a fucking pink one? And then killing a yellow cunt?
3: You don't have a badge.
4: I don't have a badge.
3: You don't have a badge.
4: That's it. Where's my fucking parade?

0: about something funny, man? What do you think about it?
1: Did it touch me again?
0: That'd be right, wouldn't it?
2: Tell me why you look for you to protect my kids, leave it.
0: You wanna say something, Troy?

0: Hippie, trippy, garden pretty. Eyes closed, ears wide open.
1: In the next recording, you'll hear both the purr of a contented kitten and the gentle swish of a human hand on its fur.

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1: There's no sense to getting too relaxed, buddy. 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
0: You're not too good to be true. You take my eyes.

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Many are they that rise against me. Many there be that say of my soul, there is no God as God. But thou, O Lord, art my defender. Thou art my worship and the lifter up of my head. I did call upon the Lord with my voice, and he heard me out of his holy hill. I laid me down and slept and rose up again, for the Lord sustained me. I will not be afraid for 10,000s of the people that have set themselves against me round about. Up, Lord, and help me, O my God, for thou smitest all mine enemies upon the cheekbone. Thou hast broken the teeth of the ungodly. Salvation belongeth unto the Lord, and thy blessing is upon thy people. Stand in awe and sin not. Commune with your own heart and in your chamber and be still. Offer the sacrifice of righteousness and put your trust in the Lord. There be many that say, who will show us any good?

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1: Yes.

0: sounds like a huge control from here. 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The thing was, I left 8 years ago, last November. I did my last watch, got a glass of beer, cigarettes, and I walked away.
1: Go.
0: I didn't look back.
2: What's it like below tonight?
3: Warm up, sir.
0: I cried my bloody eyes out. Yeah, you did. But the labs keep on turning. They always will do that. They keep on turning, they sweep. They always will do that. They keep on turning, they sweep.

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1: The life of a lighthouse keeper, in a way you're always going round in circles, and you know I like that.
0: Generally, you don't get involved with

0: someone at the door. Wait there 1 second.
1: Flux Lounge, die musikalische Comfort Zone von Flux FM.